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Sunshine Radio. Happy music.

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Oh, she's sweet but a psycho. Nur happy music. I don't wanna rock, DJ. Gute Laune bei jedem Hit. Daddy, Daddy cool. Sunshine Radio. 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

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I live among the creatures of the Gueti Luna by jedem hit. You and me belong. 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

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I'm from the dirty, but that Chico nice. Y'all call it a moment, I call it life.

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